Boy, it's feeling a lot more like Wisconsin lately, huh? The Packers deep into training camp. We got Tucker Kraft back practicing after the ACL injury. Plus, the young secondary's looking really good at training camp. Could be a fun fall. Yeah.

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up. It's Ritter and Stella Lefty just went from viral country star to Madison Square Garden with one of the biggest bands. Brought her on stage. I'll tell you who and play a little clip coming up.

What up? It's Ritter. So Stella Lefty might be the one person I think is having the best 2026 ever, from just kind of coming out of nowhere. Viral hit with the song Boston. She played the Grand Ole Opry, and now Mumford & Sons inviting her at stage at Madison Square Garden and playing her song.

0: dig the Mumford & Sons twist on that. What do you think?
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5: Tonight brings rain and thunderstorms, with around an inch likely and lows near 62. Tomorrow, skies turn partly cloudy with highs in the upper 70s, then clear out mostly clear tomorrow night as lows fall to the upper 50s. Thursday looks a bit brighter, with a few clouds and a high in the low 80s. By Friday, we're partly cloudy again, with highs near 80 and southwest winds at 10.
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I'm still trying to figure out how the best record in baseball can mean that you're number two in the power rankings. I can't wrap my head around that. It's Ritter, but Brewers back in action tonight. Seattle at AmFam.

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All right, so you remember when Morgan Wallen threw the chair at Eric Church's Chief Bar? Try and say that 10 times fast. They put up a sign in the bar in the area basically saying don't throw chairs. Well, it's now the end of an era. They're having to remove the plaque from the rooftop to make room for a new palm tree club, which is going to be like a DJ area. I only hope that Eric's team sends that sign to Morgan Wallen.

0: What's up? It's Ritter here.
1: this is insane.
0: There is a Titanic themed ride at a park in England. You heard me right. Titanic. We'll explore more coming up.
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5: Tonight brings rain and thunderstorms, with around an inch likely and lows near 62. Tomorrow, skies turn partly cloudy with highs in the upper 70s, then clear out mostly clear tomorrow night as lows fall to the upper 50s. Thursday looks a bit brighter, with a few clouds and a high in the low 80s. By Friday, we're partly cloudy again, with highs near 80 and southwest winds at 10.
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Okay, before I get into like the full details of this, this is not like a major theme park. This is a family farm that did this, by the way. It's Ritter. They built a Titanic themed ride, as in the boat Titanic that sank. So apparently it basically is like a ship where the bow lifts up and then turns into four water slides. And I guess your ticket to the ride is actually a Titanic boarding pass replica. I feel like the only way to go down one of those slides, though, you're required to yell, "Iceberg straight ahead!"

What's up, eh? It's Ritter hanging with you. You know, the thing about summer is whenever you get a break from extreme hot, you end up with storms. So, you know, that's just kind of where we are. And for every day that it rains or storms here, summer comes to an end, I keep reminding myself, it's not snow.

Ritter, so got out fishing yesterday with a friend, and on the way back, I couldn't help but notice as we were driving past all these farm fields, like, just how happy everything looked after all the rain we had. Like, even my garden and my, for as much as it was wet and it kind of put a quote-unquote damper on our lives for a few days, it was so worth it, right?

0: All right, I keep counting down the weeks in Ella Langley's historic run. She just hit 18. Keeps rolling along that record. She was in Texas. Now it's 18th week at number one of the Billboard Hot 100. Now remember, this is important because if she gets to 22, this becomes the biggest song, like basically of all time, on the charts anyway. That would be toppling the front runner, Mariah Carey's All I Want for Christmas. And all I want for Christmas is that to happen.
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5: Rain and thunderstorms move in late tonight, with roughly half an inch of accumulation expected and lows dropping to 62. Once that rain clears out, tomorrow turns partly cloudy with highs near 80. Tomorrow night looks mainly clear, with a low in the upper 50s. Thursday brings mainly sunny skies and a high in the low 80s. Then on Friday, skies stay partly cloudy with highs near 80 and a southwest wind around 10.
6: We're proud to serve your country.

What's up? It's Ritter. How you doing today? This is wild, y'all. A dietitian now says that milk may actually hydrate you better than water. You have my attention. I guess the natural sodium acts as an electrolyte, which is always what made like Gatorade and energy drinks like that be a thing. Plus, the protein and fat in milk can help your body hold on to that hydration longer. So a milk mustache is a sign of being well hydrated?

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3: Rain and thunderstorms move in late tonight, with roughly half an inch of accumulation expected and lows dropping to 62. Once that rain clears out, tomorrow turns partly cloudy with highs near 80. Tomorrow night looks mainly clear, with a low in the upper 50s. Thursday brings mainly sunny skies and a high in the low 80s. Then on Friday, skies stay partly cloudy, with highs near 80 and a southwest wind around 10.
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3: Rain and thunderstorms move in late tonight, with roughly half an inch of accumulation expected and lows dropping to 62. Once that rain clears out, tomorrow turns partly cloudy with highs near 80. Tomorrow night looks mainly clear with a low in the upper 50s. Thursday brings mainly sunny skies and a high in the low 80s. Then on Friday, skies stay partly cloudy with highs near 80 and a southwest wind around 10.
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2: They are due to resume the late ball game in the major leagues. Rain delay going to the bottom of the eighth. The Cubs and White Sox are tied at 3, and they're due to play a day game tomorrow. The Dodgers held on 7-6 over Colorado. Shohei Ohtani with his 30th home run. In the AL West, Houston with just a one-game lead over the Rangers now as Texas won 5-0 over Washington, but Houston lost at home 3-1 to the Angels. Former Angel Joe Adell in Cleveland tonight had a home run and 6 RBIs in the Guardians' 8-1 victory over San Francisco. Philadelphia won its 5th in a row. The Mets' 4-game winning streak was snapped by the Padres 5-2. Milwaukee 22-0 over Seattle. That ties for the most lopsided shutout in Major League history dating back to the 1800s. The Yankees won 3-1 at Baltimore. Trent Grisham with all 3 RBIs. Toronto a winner at Tampa Bay 10-5.
3: Early this morning, look for rain and thunderstorms likely, with potential for close to a quarter inch, and lows dipping into the low 60s. Skies turn partly sunny today, with highs near 78. Tonight brings a few clouds, with lows in the upper 50s. Tomorrow, expect more sun than clouds and highs in the low 80s. Friday rounds things out with partly cloudy skies, highs in the upper 70s, and southwest winds at 10.
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1: From the Fox Sports Studios in Los Angeles, here's Steve DeSager.
2: They are due to resume the late ball game in the major leagues. Rain delay going to the bottom of the eighth. The Cubs and White Sox are tied at 3, and they're due to play a day game tomorrow. The Dodgers held on 7-6 over Colorado. Shohei Ohtani with his 30th home run. In the AL West, Houston with just a one-game lead over the Rangers now as Texas won 5-0 over Washington, but Houston lost at home 3-1 to the Angels. Former Angel Joe Adell in Cleveland tonight had a home run and 6 RBIs in the Guardians' 8-1 victory over San Francisco. Philadelphia won its 5th in a row. The Mets' 4-game winning streak was snapped by the Padres 5-2. Milwaukee 22-0 over Seattle. That ties for the most lopsided shutout in Major League history dating back to the 1800s. The Yankees won 3-1 at Baltimore. Trent Grisham with all 3 RBIs. Toronto a winner at Tampa Bay 10-5.
3: Early this morning, look for rain and thunderstorms likely, with potential for close to a quarter inch, and lows dipping into the low 60s. Skies turn partly sunny today, with highs near 78. Tonight brings a few clouds, with lows in the upper 50s. Tomorrow, expect more sun than clouds and highs in the low 80s. Friday rounds things out with partly cloudy skies, highs in the upper 70s, and southwest winds at 10.

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Driven way more music. Hey, I saw that eye roll. Give a guy a break. They pay me to at least try to be clever. Bucky.

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2: The Milwaukee Brewers at home led Seattle 1-0 in the fifth inning. The final was 22-0. That ties for the most lopsided shutout in Major League history since 1888. Texas shut out Washington 5-0. The Rangers just one game back of first place Houston in the AOS. Houston was beaten at home 3-1 by the Angels. The late game, after a rain delay at Wrigley, went to the Cubs with a run in the bottom of the ninth, 4-3 over the White Sox. The Dodgers held on to win at Colorado 7-6. Shohei Ohtani with his 30th homer. The Dodgers place closer Edwin Diaz on the injured list with a neck injury. San Diego ended the Mets' four-game winning streak 5-2. Fernando Tatis Jr. hit two home runs. At Cleveland, Joe Adell a homer and six RBIs. Guardians down San Francisco 8-1. Victories for the Yankees and Toronto. WNBA Indiana sent Toronto to an 11th straight loss.
3: Early this morning, look for rain and thunderstorms likely, with potential for close to a quarter inch, and lows dipping into the low 60s. Skies turn partly sunny today, with highs near 78. Tonight brings a few clouds, with lows in the upper 50s. Tomorrow, expect more sun than clouds and highs in the low 80s. Friday rounds things out with partly cloudy skies, highs in the upper 70s, and southwest winds at 10.
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2: The Milwaukee Brewers at home led Seattle 1-0 in the fifth inning. The final was 22-0. That ties for the most lopsided shutout in Major League history since 1888. Texas shut out Washington 5-0. The Rangers just one game back of first place Houston in the AOS. Houston was beaten at home 3-1 by the Angels. The late game, after a rain delay at Wrigley, went to the Cubs with a run in the bottom of the ninth, 4-3 over the White Sox. The Dodgers held on to win at Colorado 7-6. Shohei Ohtani with his 30th homer. The Dodgers place closer Edwin Diaz on the injured list with a neck injury. San Diego ended the Mets' four-game winning streak 5-2. Fernando Tatis Jr. hit two home runs. At Cleveland, Joe Adele a homer and six RBIs. Guardians down San Francisco 8-1. Victories for the Yankees and Toronto. WNBA Indiana sent Toronto to an 11th straight loss.
3: Early this morning, look for rain and thunderstorms likely, with potential for close to a quarter inch, and lows dipping into the low 60s. Skies turn partly sunny today, with highs near 78. Tonight brings a few clouds, with lows in the upper 50s. Tomorrow, expect more sun than clouds and highs in the low 80s. Friday rounds things out with partly cloudy skies, highs in the upper 70s, and southwest winds at 10.
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1: Bucky Country.

I knew I'd see her around. I'd be at some party, she'd show up and I'd be walking out. Or across some parking lot, hiding behind her sister. I'd look up, she'd be at the red light beside me in that white Maxima with a sticker on the back. I'd act like I didn't see her. But we'd play at the same pumps, flip through the same stations, and slow down for the same curves, run around with the same crowds. But we just needed some time. She could get on with her life, and I'd get on with mine. Thought I would be fine, but maybe not. I knew she'd find a way to get over me, but I never thought.

I see them everywhere together. It's hitting a little too close to home. She's so far gone. She didn't go far. She was over me before the grass grew back where she used to park her car. She's leaving those same marks.

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1: From the Fox Sports Studios in Los Angeles, here's Steve DeSager.
2: The Milwaukee Brewers at home led Seattle 1-0 in the fifth inning. The final was 22-0. That ties for the most lopsided shutout in Major League history since 1888. Texas shut out Washington 5-0. The Rangers just one game back of first place Houston in the AOS. Houston was beaten at home 3-1 by the Angels. The late game, after a rain delay at Wrigley, went to the Cubs with a run in the bottom of the ninth, 4-3 over the White Sox. The Dodgers held on to win at Colorado 7-6. Shohei Ohtani with his 30th homer. The Dodgers placed closer Edwin Diaz on the injured list with a neck injury. San Diego ended the Mets' four-game winning streak 5-2. Fernando Tatis Jr. hit two home runs. At Cleveland, Joe Adell a homer and six RBIs. Guardians down San Francisco 8-1. Victories for the Yankees and Toronto. WNBA Indiana sent Toronto to an 11th straight loss.
3: Early this morning, look for rain and thunderstorms likely, with potential for close to a quarter inch, and lows dipping into the low 60s. Skies turn partly sunny today, with highs near 78. Tonight brings a few clouds, with lows in the upper 50s. Tomorrow, expect more sun than clouds and highs in the low 80s. Friday rounds things out with partly cloudy skies, highs in the upper 70s, and southwest winds at 10.

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0: There's Chelsea. I'm Reed.
1: Okay, Reed, you would never expect this suspect in this story. Are you ready?
0: Yep.
1: Let's go to the state of Virginia, where officials say blank, I'm not going to say, caused a power outage of over 11,000 customers for an hour and a half when this snake slithered into the high voltage area and came in contact with the transformer, and boom, the neighborhood or city did not have power. I would just like can imagine the power company, and they're just like, oh, sorry, it was a snake. It's like, excuse me?
0: Would you believe them if they answered that on the phone? A snake took out all... Are we that fragile?
1: I don't know Virginia that well.
0: Is it
1: so
0: that
1: I don't
0: fragile?
1: Know about snakes and stuff, but it's like, yeah, you think about they have, you know, fences around stuff like that, but you don't think of the animals that can get in those mm-hmm. holes on the fences.
0: Mm-hmm.
1: So it's like, I don't know. I just thought that would be an interesting day to be in the call center for that one.

0: There's Chelsea. I'm Reed. Chelsea, stick with me on this one. Okay, so there was a hotel. It's Ibiza, but that's not actually how you say it. But I don't know how exactly you say.
1: Okay.
0: So you can. It's a one night free in this hotel, but it's a glass room. So it's an art hotel.
1: Okay.
0: And you become part of the art by staying in a hotel room, but it's in a glass box. So everybody can see you.
1: Reed, that is
0: weird. Everybody can see you sleeping.
1: That's weird.
0: It's locked. It's safe. But this person was like, we did it. We were like, hey, this sounds fun. Let's do it. And they were like, it was horrible. Not mentally prepared for that. And you're in the lobby, so all the lights are on, which is automatically a no-go for Chelsea because this girl can't sleep with a phone light blinking.
1: It's true.
0: So, but you're in the lobby all night, bright lights, everything, and you're just a part of the art.
1: Okay.
0: And there is no part of me that would find that. Now, it's a free room, but there is no part of
1: me. That's insane.
0: Isn't that crazy?

0: Reed and Chelsea along with you. And if you know the answer, you can text us at 910-912-6060.
1: Okay.
0: As a kid, I would always be amazed at how the new vehicles, a new vacuum cleaner, a new whatever, it was new and improved.
1: Sure.
0: And there was always the latest model with the latest things. And I always thought about this with the smartphone. This phone has these features. And I thought, you all didn't come up with that since the last phone was released. Are you sitting on years worth of new technology and you roll it out a little bit at a time? You know what the phone five generations is going to be like from now. But you're not going to release that technology yet. We're going to just give you a little bit. Because I'm like, how can they make the camera that much better?
1: Interesting way to think about it.
0: Do you ever have that thought?
1: No.
0: As a kid, and this was, so it's, it, when you're a 90, we're, I'm 1993, Chelsea was born in 94. And they've talked about how we lived the dial-up internet, fax machine era, and then saw it all happen as we were kids, this crossover.
1: Sure.
0: So, you know, we were aware when phones had cameras and things were really building technologically. And I used to think, how could the camera be? And it was. How could it be this much better in just one or two phones?
1: Right.
0: And I thought, you all had the technology.
1: Right.
0: You just sat on it. And hey, it's free market economy for the most part. So I'm not sitting there criticizing, but I always thought, what exists right now technology-wise that, like, Google's not telling us?
1: Yeah.
0: You know, Apple's going to sit on. And then
1: interesting,
0: you're going to get that next phone. Wow, you're going to go, because I'm like, you didn't come up with this in a year.
1: My brain doesn't think that way.
0: That's, maybe I'm a little skeptical of things with that. And I'm like, you didn't just come up with that since the last one.

0: There's Chelsea Umreed. Gender reveal party is always exciting, and you want the reveal to go well, whatever you're doing.
1: Right?
0: I've seen guys shoot an arrow into something that pops, and it's the color, which is risky because you got a crowd there, and they're going to judge you if you're a bad shot. Mm-hmm. This influencer was reached out to by a company that does displays, kind of a fireworks-based display for a gender reveal.
1: Okay.
0: And they're like, hey, we want to do this bigger and better, but we sort of need to test it. Would you like us to come do your gender reveal?

0: deal. And she's like, sure, let's do it. So, Chelsea, here is the video. And this is from Nicole the Nomad, I think. It's got a couple million followers. Here's the gender reveal. And it is a full-on, like, Disney Kingdom fireworks display. And they admitted afterwards, we had no idea how large this was going to be. Now, safety was taken. They weren't near trees, a safe distance. But imagine if it's like, yeah, we're going to shoot off some stuff and it's going to be really cool.
1: That looks like $1 million.
0: It looks insane.
1: Yeah.
0: And apparently the company didn't really tell these people just how crazy this is going to be.
1: Wow.
0: To their credit, they didn't look like they were terrified by it.
1: I would be.
0: Because that many fireworks going off, that's safe distance behind you, but still.
1: I would be like, get out of here.
0: A lot of pink. Smoke and everything just filled.
1: There you go. Tell the people what it was.
0: But smoke and everything. And I just, it's not a, you'd have to have your own, I don't know, Chels, 10-acre parcel to do something like this.
1: I don't know.
0: So it's just sometimes you get a little more than you bargain for.
1: You have to have a special permit? I mean, what was that?
0: Literally, you'd have the fire department being called, like, what's happening here?
1: For sure.

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1: For sure.
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4: Today brings a few passing clouds with temperatures in the upper 70s. Tonight stays partly cloudy with lows near 60. Tomorrow, expect sun mixed with some clouds and highs in the low 80s, then cloudy periods overnight with lows in the low 60s. Friday could bring isolated thunderstorms, highs in the upper 70s, with southwest winds at 10. Looking ahead to Saturday, skies turn mostly clear with highs near 78 as winds become northwest at 10.
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0: Reed and Chelsea along with you. Hi, Chelsea.
1: Reed, have you seen those big giant cutout things like some people have faces like at the NBA games and like that kind of stuff? So a couple decided to include their cats in their wedding by having giant cutouts of them on a stick. Like, I'm talking...
0: massive.
1: Like, almost bigger than them, if you know what I'm saying. And it's like, okay, that is a cute way to incorporate your cats, because maybe bringing the cats to the reception, meh, not maybe a great idea. So I just can't imagine being in a wedding where there's just huge, like, cats on a stick. But to each their own.
0: I'm not a... I wouldn't call myself a cat person. I'm not a... I'm not generally... I like cats. I'm not... I don't know where we're going to have pets. I think people that have dogs, awesome. I think people that have cats, great. I met a guy recently who has birds. And they will live to be as old as he will be. Which I thought was neat. But it's a commitment.
1: Yeah.
0: But yeah, cats on a big stick. I don't... it just... Were they in the audience? Or were they just up there?
1: What do you mean?
0: Who was holding them?
1: The bride and groom.
0: Okay. Wow.
1: Oh, yeah.
0: Okay. I thought they were in the crowd.
1: No.
0: I'd be upset if I was behind one of these giant things on a stick.

0: Reed and Chelsea with you. Thanks for letting us be part of your day. Chelsea, want to talk about people tailgating.
1: Yeah.
0: So I saw this study, and 28% of all rear-end accidents are tailgating.
1: Oh, I thought we were talking about having brats and drinking beer.
0: No. Glad your mind goes to a positive place. The reason I bring this up is, you know, that we Chelsea and I drive on a road that it's a 45-mile-per-hour sign, but it feels like it should be 55.
1: Yeah.
0: So people who don't regularly drive on this road, or maybe some that do, they get very testy.
1: They do.
0: Because if you're going to follow the law, it's 45. Which, again, if that's 50, whatever.
1: Sure.
0: But there's a huge difference between 50 and 65.
1: Yeah.
0: And it creates very interesting situations. And the reason it's 45 on this road is residential.
1: Yeah.
0: So you have people turning left and right onto these side streets.
1: Yep.
0: And going 65, the way some of these people do, and it's 55, right or wrong. It creates difficult dynamics on this highway that has hills and things like that.
1: Mm-hmm.
0: And I was driving this road with your dad, actually, when I helped him move furniture. He had someone right up on him.
1: Oh, boy.
0: And your dad's driving a big truck with a trailer. Because we're moving
1: and
0: furniture.
1: People just...
0: And this woman in this little SUV is just right... And it's like, what are you going to do?
1: Yeah.
0: Like, what exactly are you going to do?
1: Mm-hmm.
0: And she goes flying past after he turns left. I've had my uncle, who lives on a road that's 55.
1: Sure.
0: Had people lay on the horn at him as he's pulling into his driveway. He's like, what exactly would you like me to do?
2: Hi, my name is Joel Leone, and I'm the 2nd District Commander in the Wisconsin American Legion. And I thought I would never join a veterans organization. One of the best decisions I've ever made in my life was to join the American Legion. The second best decision I made was not to give up. You should do it. It is so rewarding for your soul. This is your opportunity to really have an impact. I would really love for you to explore the local American Legion post near you.
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0: It's Chelsea. I'm Reed.
1: Okay, Reed, let's do a hilarious mom story that I saw on social.
0: Okay.
1: And imagine you're going on a trip with your toddler, dad's coming, and you're in the airport and you're just kind of killing time and you're having some healthy green juice smoothie, right? Okay, baby wants to try it. Toddler wants to try it. The mom gives it to the kid. The kid's like slurping it down. And of course, the kid has an absolute blowout midair.
0: Oh, so, green juice blowout?
1: Yeah. And it's just like they're documenting it. And it's just like pretty hilarious. But it's also like, you know what I'm saying? You don't know how that stuff's going to hit them. I don't think I would have thought it would have caused that.
0: No such thing as a good blowout, but a green juice blowout seems worse.
1: Next level, I believe.
0: It just seems like a next level. I drink a protein shake. It's a plant protein shake. Give Gran a little taste of it. It's got a chocolate flavor that Chelsea thinks tastes like dirt.

0: All right, Chelsea made a new recipe last night.
1: And?
0: Very good.
1: Yeah.
0: Although, cream of onion.
1: Oh, here we
0: go. I push the cream of onion and we always go cream
1: of
0: mushroom.
1: I never grew up with that.
0: You don't like mushroom. Your mom doesn't like mushroom. But she cooked with mushroom, and now you cook with it. And I'm not anti-mushroom. It's just cream of onion would have such a pop to it.
1: There was already onion packets of seasoning I put in there.
0: Do too much onion, Chelsea.
1: I disagree.
0: I would never go, this is too oniony. That's not in my vocabulary.
1: I disagree. It could be too oniony.
0: So this oniony. Was this an Instagram reel or was this Pinterest?
1: Oh, it was Pinterest.
0: So is this beef tips? And it was delicious.
1: In the crock pot.
0: In a gravy sauce thing.
1: Yeah.
0: And was it easy to make? I didn't see you make it.
1: Yeah. I threw it in
0: good.
1: The crock pot.
0: Over good. A bed of rice.
1: Yeah.
0: It was pretty classy, Chels, for a crock pot recipe. You know, I gotta say, like, it was...
1: Give it up for the crock pot, everybody.
0: It was good. It was, and I'm glad it's easy. See, I always am like, okay, this is good. How easy was it? And you're like, yeah, it's kind of a lot of work. Like...
1: No, I thrive off of stuff you can throw in the crock pot, man. I mean...
0: You've grown into that where you're like, I don't even try it if it's not easy.
1: Right.
0: And I appreciate it because I don't want you to make something that's like, I'll make this twice a year, but it's really hard. It's like, well,
1: no.
0: That's not... If I'm into it, like, I want this to be in the regular rotation. You can add that
1: okay.
0: to the regular rotation. That was good.

0: Hey, it's Reed and Chelsea with you. So, Reed, I know you have something about Social Security numbers and being protective over that. We're going to talk about it. Mm-hmm. But I wanted to say this. So I am so sensitive over, I feel like people just ask for your Social Security number in weird situations, and I get so defensive, and I feel like other people necessarily don't. But I was calling a customer service line the other day, and I don't want to disclose, you know, what it's about or who it was, but they just like, you know, I give them my name, and they're just like nonchalantly like, oh, we can't find your account. Like, can you give me your social? And I was like, absolutely not. Like, you can't find my account, but you want my social? So I got really weirded out, and I actually Googled the number to make sure that.
1: And it was legit.
0: It was legit.
1: But you didn't give it to him anyway.
0: Absolutely not.
1: No, but I've said this before. Chelsea is the only person I've seen in line at a place like, why do you need that?
0: No, you don't need it.
1: And it's at the doctor's office. I mean, it's very legit. And she's like, no, thanks. What other question can you ask me? And they're like, oh, what's your first pet's name? It's like, there you go. That's a good.
0: Why do I need to give you my social for certain situations and it be in your system to then get hacked? Absolutely not. So I just, you know, totally put my foot down. But I get so, you know.
1: You've taught me to be better with that.

0: I had a listener, Chelsea Tim, who reached out. He has been married for 36 years.
1: Oh, wow.
0: Says that,
1: congrats, Tim.
0: When we talk, it's so many of the things people experience in marriage, and he appreciates it. And we talk about bring this stuff out in the open.
1: That's funny.
0: Not afraid to do it.
1: Okay.
0: But he's talking about how his wife, she has pre-planning meetings.
1: Oh, what's
0: so
1: that?
0: So she's a teacher.
1: Okay.
0: And you can explain this. She's been a teacher, by the way, for 38 years. So
1: oh,
0: a tip of the cap to her.
1: Oh, my gosh.
0: But you had these in school, right? So a pre-planning meeting, is it a meeting to have a meeting? Is that what you have going with that?
1: I guess I would need more information on what it
0: Tim?
1: Is.
0: I've always... There are times...
1: I wish I could get Reed to do a pre-planning meeting with me.
0: Well, you see, this is where there's a gender gap here. Because your mother, your sister, and you will sometimes have your dad, our brother-in-law, and me in a room.
1: Mm-hmm.
0: And you three have had a meeting before the meeting.
1: Sure.
0: So it's like, hey, guys, we're going to do a family vacation, whatever. And you guys bring it to us.
1: Yeah.
0: Like, hey, what do you think about this? And about 5 minutes in, we all get the sense you three have a text exchange that was going on before this. And Ev, you three have the plan's been set.
1: Yeah.
0: But you bring it to
1: You're
0: us.
1: You're just being informed.
0: Like we're all six of us talking about it. For the first time.
1: Yeah, no.
0: But you three are all so on the same page with it that we all can just smell something doesn't quite make sense here.
1: So Tim's talking about a pre-planning meeting in marriage, or what is he talking about?
0: I think
1: about?
0: It's in the school system. So
1: sure.
0: They'll have a meeting to decide if they're going to have a... I'm extrapolating a little bit.
1: No.
0: But the meeting to the meeting is, I'm like, no, what are we doing?
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Today brings a few passing clouds with temperatures in the upper 70s. Tonight stays partly cloudy with lows near 60. Tomorrow, expect sun mixed with some clouds and highs in the low 80s, then cloudy periods overnight with lows in the low 60s. Friday could bring isolated thunderstorms, highs in the upper 70s, with southwest winds at 10. Looking ahead to Saturday, skies turn mostly clear with highs near 78 as winds become northwest at 10.

0: It's Chelsea. He's Reed. Reed, I've had some feedback, and we are officially changing the name of the show to Chelsea and Reed Show.
1: Ah, how did this get brought up? Did I bring this up? Did you bring this up?
0: I brought it up, and we had some feedback via text, via social, and I had some feedback at the post office the other day saying... Really? Yeah. Chelsea's name should go first. So it's here we are.
1: You don't do the two-syllable name first. It's not. It's just this isn't debatable.
0: It is.
1: I'm not making this up. I'm not being funny. Being serious.
0: Show me a broadcasting radio book textbook that has this.
1: Okay, I'll try and look it up, because if you actually name show Mike and Molly, for example, famous TV show that was on. Okay, it's guys first. It's Mike and Molly. You don't go Molly and Mike. You don't do the two-syllable first. And there's plenty of others I could name.
0: Oh, but he didn't bring them, folks. He didn't bring them to the show today.
1: Do you want me to think of these?
0: Sure.
1: Because I've ripped them off, and it's...
0: To be continued, I guess.

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0: Hey folks, get ready for some old-fashioned fun at the 63rd Annual Badger Steam and Gas Engine Show, happening this Friday through Sunday from 8 to 5 daily on Sand Road in Baraboo. 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

0: the way we make sweet corn, Chelsea and I have eaten a lot of sweet corn this summer.
1: Yeah.
0: I heard your sister and our brother-in-law doing a lot of that. It's such a fun thing to eat. We do 3 minutes in here in the microwave.
1: Right.
0: In paper towel. And you soak the paper towel and it creates steam.
1: Mm-hmm.
0: Better than boiling, less messy, and you keep more of the nutrients in the corn, is my understanding. Chelsea, did you know, though, paper towel can set on fire in the microwave?
1: Oh, gosh.
0: So for those of you that go to the paper towel method to avoid plastic, it can catch on fire. Now, I think if you soak it like we do, you would be safe.
1: Jeepers creepers.
0: But paper towel, for longer than 2 minutes, they say, paper ignites around 480 degrees Fahrenheit. When you cook in the microwave paper towel, your microwave can actually evaporate all of the paper towel's moisture.
1: Okay.
0: Heat the paper towel past 480, and then boom, you've got yourself a fire.
1: Mm-hmm.
0: So the guidelines are, you know, while your paper towel are in the microwave for those 120 seconds, do not walk away.
1: Right.
0: And come back when the microwave starts beeping.
1: Okay.
0: And I'm sitting here thinking, we do that. Don't overlap your paper towel either. If you overlap a bunch in the microwave, you may create hot spots that can burn easily. We do that. But again, if you wet it down, I think you're safe, right? But Chelsea has, what is it, BPA-free? It's like a cover. You put it over the microwave.
1: Oh, the microwave
0: food,
1: cover? Yeah.
0: And it feels like that's the best way to go. Just clean it regularly. But I had no, I makes sense. I thought paper towel was pretty safe to cook with in a microwave.
1: Wow.
0: I guess it can catch on fire. So, PSA for
1: everybody.
0: There
1: you go.

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0: All right, Reed and Chelsea, along with you. Chelsea, can I want to talk about this this traffic light thing.
1: Okay.
0: And it's talking about, like, the sensors and vehicle positioning and all of that. The road...
1: Traffic light.
0: Traffic light. So people try to game the system with the traffic lights. In some ways that I didn't even know. Flashing lights, honking on the horn. They think there's a sensor that's doing this. Revving your engine. People have tried to influence stoplight responses. Yes. Modern traffic lights are on predetermined cycles. So it's just timing. There's nothing you can do about that.
1: But is it have something to do with, like, weight? Like, if it senses a car is there versus not?
0: So there's a road. Growing up, I was late more often than I wasn't.
1: Really, Reed? That's surprising.
0: And there was a road where...
1: Not.
0: If you had to turn left across traffic.
1: Yeah.
0: So it would give you a green arrow if enough cars...
1: Were there.
0: Maybe this isn't legal, but there's enough cars. So sometimes when I would be running late and it was just me, I would stop well short of the line.
1: Stop it.
0: And then it would give me the green arrow. And it was wrong. It was wrong to do, but I was a kid. And it would give you the green arrow, and it was tough because it would be just me, and there would be like 12 cars backed up on the other side watching me get the arrow.
1: Right.
0: And I know that was weighted because I tested it then to go just up to the line as you're supposed to. I wouldn't get the arrow.

0: Yeah.
1: But I did it, I'm sorry to say, I did it enough times that I absolutely know it was weighted, because it worked every time I did it, and it didn't work if I didn't. So, but where are those weights? Are those a sensor to the vehicle, or is it a weight in the concrete? I don't know.

0: There's Chelsea. I'm Reed.
1: Okay, Reed, you would never expect this suspect in this story. Are you ready?
0: Yep.
1: Let's go to the state of Virginia, where officials say blank, I'm not going to say, caused a power outage of over 11,000 customers for an hour and a half when this snake slithered into the high voltage area and came in contact with the transformer, and boom, the neighborhood or city did not have power. I would just like can imagine the power company and they're just like, oh, sorry, it was a snake. It's like, excuse me?
0: Would you believe them if they answered that on the phone? A snake took out all... Are we that fragile?
1: I don't know Virginia that well.
0: Is it
1: so
0: that
1: I don't
0: fragile?
1: Know about snakes and stuff, but it's like, yeah, you think about they have, you know, fences around stuff like that, but you don't think of the animals that can get in those mm-hmm. holes on the fences.
0: Mm-hmm.
1: So it's like, I don't know. I just thought that would be an interesting day to be in the call center for that one.
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Today brings a few passing clouds with temperatures in the upper 70s. Tonight stays partly cloudy with lows near 60. Tomorrow, expect sun mixed with some clouds and highs in the low 80s, then cloudy periods overnight with lows in the low 60s. Friday could bring isolated thunderstorms, highs in the upper 70s, with southwest winds at 10. Looking ahead to Saturday, skies turn mostly clear with highs near 78 as winds become northwest at 10.

0: There's Chelsea. I'm Reed. Chelsea, stick with me on this one. Okay, so there was a hotel. It's Ibiza, but that's not actually how you say it. But I don't know how exactly you say.
1: Okay.
0: So you can, it's a one night free in this hotel, but it's a glass room. So it's an art hotel.
1: Okay.
0: And you become part of the art by staying in a hotel room, but it's in a glass box. So everybody can see you.
1: Reed, that is
0: weird. Everybody can see you sleeping.
1: And that's weird.
0: It's locked. It's safe. But this person was like, we did it. We were like, hey, this sounds fun. Let's do it. And they were like, it was horrible. Not mentally prepared for that. And you're in the lobby. So all the lights are on, which is automatically a no-go for Chelsea because this girl can't sleep with a phone light blinking.
1: It's true.
0: So, but you're in the lobby all night, bright lights, everything, and you're just a part of the art.
1: Okay.
0: And there is no part of me that would find that. Now, it's a free room, but there is no part of
1: me. That's insane.
0: Isn't that crazy?

95.9 WBKY Stoughton, Janesville, and 99.5 Madison. You're in Bucky Country.

0: Reed and Chelsea along with you. And if you know the answer, you can text us at 910-912-6060.
1: Okay.
0: As a kid, I would always be amazed at how the new vehicles, a new vacuum cleaner, a new whatever, it was new and improved.
1: Sure.
0: And there was always the latest model with the latest things. And I always thought about this with the smartphone. This phone has these features. And I thought, you all didn't come up with that since the last phone was released. Are you sitting on years worth of new technology and you roll it out a little bit at a time? You know what the phone five generations is going to be like from now. But you're not going to release that technology yet. We're going to just give you a little bit. Because I'm like, how can they make the camera that much better?
1: Interesting way to think about it.
0: You ever have that thought?
1: No.
0: As a kid, and this was, so it's, it, when you're a 90, we're 1993, Chelsea was born in 94. And they've talked about how we lived the dial-up internet fax machine era. And then saw it all happen as we were kids, this crossover.
1: Sure.
0: So, you know, we were aware when phones had cameras and things were really building technologically. And I used to think, how could the camera be? And it was. How could it be this much better in just one or two phones?
1: Right.
0: And I thought, you all had the technology.
1: Right.
0: You just sat on it. And hey, it's free market economy for the most part. So I'm not sitting there criticizing, but I always thought, what exists right now technology-wise that, like, Google's not telling us?
1: Yeah.
0: You know, Apple's going to sit on, and then
1: interesting,
0: you're going to get that next phone.
1: Wow,
0: you're going
1: to
0: go, because I'm like, you didn't come up with this in a year.
1: My brain doesn't think that way.
0: That's, maybe I'm a little skeptical of things with that, and I'm like, you didn't just come up with that since the last one.
2: Hi, I'm Steve, and I've been a member of the American Legion for 17 years now. A lot of people think that, you know, it's just a bunch of guys going in there and drinking. While some people probably like that, a lot of these veterans that are in the Legion gives them a sense of purpose, because we're all trying to achieve the same goal. It's helping veterans, their families, and the community.
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1: Bucky.

0: Reed and Chelsea along with you. Hi, Chels.
1: Reed, have you seen those big giant cutout things? Like some people have faces, like at the NBA games and like that kind of stuff. So a couple decided to include their cats in their wedding by having giant cutouts of them on a stick. Like, I'm talking
0: massive.
1: Like, almost bigger than them, if you know what I'm saying. And it's like, okay, that is a cute way to incorporate your cats, because maybe bringing the cats to the reception, not maybe a great idea. So I just can't imagine being in a wedding where there's just huge, like, cats on a stick. But to each their own.
0: I'm not a... I wouldn't call myself a cat person. I'm not generally... I like cats. I'm not... I don't know where we're going to have pets. I think people that have dogs, awesome. I think people that have cats, great. I met a guy recently who has birds. Mm-hmm. And they will live to be as old as he will be, which I thought was neat. But it's a commitment.
1: Yeah.
0: But yeah, cats on a big stick. I don't... it just... Were they in the audience? Or were they just up there?
1: What do you mean?
0: Who was holding them?
1: The bride and groom.
0: Okay. Wow.
1: Oh, yeah.
0: Okay. I thought they were in the crowd.
1: No.
0: I'd be upset if I was behind one of these giant things on a stick.

0: Reed and Chelsea with you. Thanks for letting us be part of your day. Chelsea, want to talk about people tailgating.
1: Yeah.
0: So I saw this study, and 28% of all rear-end accidents are tailgating.
1: Oh, I thought we were talking about having brats and drinking beer.
0: No. Glad your mind goes to a positive place. The reason I bring this up is, you know, that we Chelsea and I drive on a road that it's a 45-mile-per-hour sign, but it feels like it should be 55.
1: Yeah.
0: So people who don't regularly drive on this road, or maybe some that do, they get very testy.
1: They do.
0: Because if you're going to follow the law, it's 45. Which, again, if that's 50, whatever.
1: Sure.
0: But there's a huge difference between 50 and 65.
1: Yeah.
0: And it creates very interesting situations. And the reason it's 45 on this road is residential.
1: Yeah.
0: So you have people turning left and right onto these side streets.
1: Yep.
0: And going 65, the way some of these people do when it's 55, right or wrong. It creates difficult dynamics in this highway that has hills and things like that.
1: Mm-hmm.
0: And I was driving this road with your dad, actually, when I helped him move furniture. He had someone right up on him.
1: Oh, boy.
0: And your dad's driving a big truck with a trailer. Because we're moving
1: and
0: furniture.
1: People just...
0: And this woman in this little SUV is just right. And it's like, what are you going to do?
1: Yeah.
0: Like, what exactly are you going to do?
1: Mm-hmm.
0: And she goes flying past after he turns left. I've had my uncle, who lives on a road that's 55.
1: Sure.
0: Had people lay on the horn at him as he's pulling into his driveway. He's like, what exactly would you like me to do?

0: It's Chelsea. I'm Reed.
1: Okay, Reed, let's do a hilarious mom story that I saw on social.
0: Okay.
1: And imagine you're going on a trip with your toddler, dad's coming, and you're in the airport and you're just kind of killing time and you're having some healthy green juice smoothie, right? Okay, baby wants to try it. Toddler wants to try it. The mom gives it to the kid. The kid's like slurping it down. And of course, the kid has an absolute blowout midair.
0: Oh, so, green juice blowout?
1: Yeah. And it's just like they're documenting it and it's just like pretty hilarious. But it's also like, you know what I'm saying? You don't know how that stuff's going to hit them. I don't think I would have thought it would have caused that.
0: No such thing as a good blowout, but a green juice blowout seems worse.
1: Next level,
0: I believe. It just seems like a next level. I drink a protein shake. It's a plant protein shake. Give Grant a little taste of it. It's got a chocolate flavor that Chelsea thinks tastes like dirt.

0: repair and extra things that we run into, and it ends up costing you more in the long run.
1: Yeah, we do free inspections, free estimates. 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
2: Today brings a few passing clouds with temperatures in the upper 70s. Tonight stays partly cloudy with lows near 60. Tomorrow, expect sun mixed with some clouds and highs in the low 80s, then cloudy periods overnight with lows in the low 60s. Friday could bring isolated thunderstorms, highs in the upper 70s, with southwest winds at 10. Looking ahead to Saturday, skies turn mostly clear with highs near 78 as winds become northwest at 10.

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0: All right, Chelsea made a new recipe last night.
1: And?
0: Very good.
1: Yeah.
0: Although, cream of onion.
1: Oh, here we
0: go. I push the cream of onion and we always go cream
1: of
0: mushroom.
1: I never grew up with that.
0: You don't like mushroom. Your mom doesn't like mushroom. But she cooked with mushroom, and now you cook with it. And I'm not anti-mushroom. It's just cream of onion would have such
1: a
0: pop to it.
1: There was already onion packets of seasoning I put in there.
0: You can't do too much onion, Chelsea. You
1: can't. I disagree.
0: I would never go, this is too oniony. That's not in my vocabulary.
1: I disagree. It could be too oniony.
0: So this oniony. Was this an Instagram reel, or was this Pinterest?
1: Oh, it was Pinterest.
0: So is this beef tips? And it was delicious.
1: In the crock pot.
0: In a gravy sauce thing.
1: Yeah.
0: And was it easy to make? I didn't see you make it.
1: Yeah. I threw it in the crock pot.
0: Over a bed of rice.
1: Yeah.
0: It's pretty classy, Chelsea, for a crock pot recipe. You know, I gotta say, like, it was.
1: Give it up for the crock pot, everybody.
0: It was good. It was, and I'm glad it's easy. See, I always am like, okay, this is good. How easy was it? And you're like, yeah, it's kind of a lot of work. Like,
1: no, I thrive off of stuff you can throw in the crock pot, man. I mean,
0: you've grown into that where you're like, I don't even try it if it's not easy.
1: Right.
0: And I appreciate it because I don't want you to make something that's like, great, I'll make this twice a year, but it's really hard. It's like, well,
1: no.
0: That's not, if I'm into it, like, I want this to be in the regular rotation. You can add that to the regular rotation. That was good.

0: Hey, it's Reed and Chelsea with you. So, Reed, I know you have something about Social Security numbers and being protective over that. We're going to talk about it. But I wanted to say this. So, I am so sensitive over, I feel like people just ask for your Social Security number in weird situations, and I get so defensive, and I feel like
1: I've said it
0: other
1: before.
0: people necessarily don't, but I was calling a customer service line the other day, and I don't want to disclose, what it's about or who it was, but they just like, I gave them my name and they're just like nonchalantly like, "Oh, we can't find your account. Like, can you give me your social?" And I was like, "Absolutely not. Like, you can't find my account, but you want my social?" So I got really weirded out and I actually Googled the number to make sure that
1: It was legit.
0: it was
1: But you
0: legit,
1: didn't give
0: but
1: it to him anyway.
0: absolutely
1: You
0: not.
1: know, I've
0: But
1: said this before. Chelsea is the only person I've seen in line at a place. Like, why do you need that?
0: no, you
1: And
0: don't need
1: it's at
0: it.
1: the doctor's office. I mean,
0: You don't
1: it's
0: need it.
1: very legit. And she's like, "No thanks. What other question can you ask
0: Why?
1: me?" And they're like, "Oh, what's your first pet's name?" It's like, there you go. That's a good. It's,
0: Why
1: yeah.
0: do I need to give you my social for certain situations and it be in your system to then get hacked? Absolutely not. So I just, totally put my foot down, but I get so,
1: You've taught me to be better with that.

0: had a listener, Chelsea Tim, who reached out. He has been married for 36 years.
1: Oh, wow.
0: Says that,
1: congrats, Tim.
0: When we talk, it's so many of the things people experience in marriage, and he appreciates it. And we talk about,
1: yeah,
0: bring this stuff out in the open.
1: That's funny.
0: Not afraid to do it.
1: Okay.
0: But he's talking about how his wife, she has pre-planning meetings.
1: Oh, what's
0: so
1: that?
0: So she's a teacher.
1: Okay.
0: And you can explain this. She's been a teacher, by the way, for 38 years. So
1: oh,
0: a tip of the cap to her.
1: My gosh.
0: But you had these in school, right? So a pre-planning meeting, is it a meeting to have a meeting? Is that what you have going with that?
1: I guess I would need more information on what it is.
0: I've always, there are times.
1: I wish I could get Reed to do a pre-planning meeting with me.
0: Well, you see, this is where there's a gender gap here, because your mother, your sister, and you will sometimes have your dad, our brother-in-law, and me in a room.
1: Mm-hmm.
0: And you three have had a meeting before the meeting.
1: Sure.
0: So it's like, hey guys, we're going to do a family vacation, whatever. And you guys bring it to us.
1: Yeah.
0: Like, hey, what do you think about this?
1: Yeah.
0: And about 5 minutes in, we all get the sense you three have a text exchange that was going on before this. And Ev, you three have the plans been set.
1: Yeah.
0: But you bring it to
1: You're
0: us.
1: You're just being informed.
0: Like we're all six of us talking about it. For the first time.
1: Yeah, no.
0: But you three are all so on the same page with it that we all can just smell something doesn't quite make sense here.
1: So Tim's talking about a pre-planning meeting in marriage, or what is he talking about?
0: I think it's in the school system. So
1: sure.
0: They'll have a meeting to decide if they're going to have a I'm extrapolating a little bit.
1: No.
0: But the meeting to the meeting is, I'm like, no, what are we doing?

0: It's Chelsea. He's Reed. Reed, I've had some feedback. And we are officially changing the name of the show to Chelsea and Reed Show.
1: Oh, how did this get brought up? Did I bring this up? Did you bring this up?
0: I brought it up, and we had some feedback via text, via social, and I had some feedback at the post office the other day saying Chelsea's name should go first. So it's here we are.
1: You don't do the two-syllable name first. It's not. It's just, this isn't debatable.
0: It is.
1: I'm not making this up. I'm not being funny. Being serious.
0: Show me a broadcasting radio book, textbook that has this.
1: Okay, I'll try and look it up, because if you actually name show Mike and Molly, for example, famous TV show that was on. Okay, it's guys first. It's Mike and Molly. You don't go Molly and Mike. You don't do the two syllable first. And there's plenty of others I could name.
0: Oh, but he didn't bring them, folks. He didn't bring them to the show today.
1: Do you want me to think of these?
0: Sure.
1: Because I've ripped them off, and it's
0: to be continued, I guess.

0: enough.
1: The way we make sweet corn, Chelsea and I have eaten a lot of sweet corn this summer.
2: Yeah.
1: I heard your sister and our brother-in-law doing a lot of that. It's such a fun thing to eat. We do 3 minutes in here in the microwave.
2: Right.
1: In paper towel. And you soak the paper towel and it creates steam.
2: Mm-hmm.
1: Better than boiling, less messy, and you keep more of the nutrients in the corn, is my understanding. Chelsea, did you know, though, paper towel can set on fire in the microwave?
2: Oh, gosh.
1: So for those of you that go to the paper towel method to avoid plastic, it can catch on fire. Now, I think if you soak it like we do, you would be safe.
2: Jeepers creepers.
1: But paper towel, for longer than 2 minutes, they say, paper ignites around 480 degrees Fahrenheit. When you cook in the microwave paper towel, your microwave can actually evaporate all of the paper towel's moisture.
2: Okay.
1: Heat the paper towel past 480, and then boom, you've got yourself a fire.
2: Mm-hmm.
1: So the guidelines are, you know, while your paper towel are in the microwave for those 120 seconds, do not walk away.
2: Right.
1: And come back when the microwave starts beeping.
2: Okay.
1: And I'm sitting here thinking, we do that. Don't overlap your paper towel either. If you overlap a bunch in the microwave, you may create hot spots that can burn easily. We do that. But again, if you wet it down, I think you're safe, right? But Chelsea has, what is it, BPA-free? It's like a cover. You put it over the microwave.
2: Oh, the microwave
1: food.
2: Cover? Yeah.
1: And it feels like that's the best way to go. Just clean it regularly. But I had no... makes sense. I thought paper towel was pretty safe to cook with in a microwave.
2: Wow.
1: I guess it can catch on fire. So, PSA for
2: there
1: everybody.
2: There you go.
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5: The Milwaukee Brewers at home led Seattle 1-0 in the fifth inning. The final was 22-0. That ties for the most lopsided shutout in Major League history since 1888. Texas shut out Washington 5-0. The Rangers just one game back of first place Houston in the AOS. Houston was beaten at home 3-1 by the Angels. The late game, after a rain delay at Wrigley, went to the Cubs with a run in the bottom of the ninth, 4-3 over the White Sox. The Dodgers held on to win at Colorado 7-6. Shohei Ohtani with his 30th homer. The Dodgers place closer Edwin Diaz on the injured list with a neck injury. San Diego ended the Mets' four-game winning streak 5-2. Fernando Tatis Jr. hit two home runs. At Cleveland, Joe Adell a homer and six RBIs. Guardians down San Francisco 8-1. Victories for the Yankees and Toronto. WNBA Indiana sent Toronto to an 11th straight loss.
6: Today brings a few passing clouds with temperatures in the upper 70s. Tonight stays partly cloudy with lows near 60. Tomorrow, expect sun mixed with some clouds and highs in the low 80s, then cloudy periods overnight with lows in the low 60s. Friday could bring isolated thunderstorms, highs in the upper 70s, with southwest winds at 10. Looking ahead to Saturday, skies turn mostly clear with highs near 78 as winds become northwest at 10.
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0: friends.
1: All right, reading Chelsea along with you. Chelsea, can I want to talk about this this traffic light thing.
2: Okay.
1: And it's talking about like the sensors and vehicle positioning and all of that. The road
2: traffic light.
1: Traffic light. So people try to game the system with the traffic lights. In some ways that I didn't even know. Flashing lights, honking on the horn. They think there's a sensor that's doing this. Revving your engine. People have tried to influence stoplight responses. Yes. Modern traffic lights are on predetermined cycles. So it's just timing. There's nothing you can do about that.
2: But is it have something to do with like weight? Like if it senses a car is there versus not?
1: So there's a road growing up. I was late more often than I wasn't.
2: Really, Freed? That's surprising.
1: And there was a road where if you had to turn left across traffic.
2: Yeah.
1: So it would give you a green arrow if enough cars
2: were there.
1: Maybe this isn't legal, but there's enough cars. So sometimes when I would be running late and it was just me, I would stop well short of the line.
2: Stop it.
1: And then it would give me the green arrow. And it was wrong. It was wrong to do, but I was a kid. And it would give you the green arrow. And it was tough because it would be just me. And there would be like 12 cars backed up on the other side

0: watching me get the arrow.
1: Right.
0: And I know that was weighted because I tested it then to go just up to the line as you're supposed to. I wouldn't get the arrow.
1: Yeah.
0: But I did it, I'm sorry to say, I did it enough times that I absolutely know it was weighted because it worked every time I did it and it didn't work if I didn't. So, but where are those weights? Are those a sensor to the vehicle or is it a weight in the concrete? I don't know.

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1: From the Fox Sports studios in Los Angeles, here's Steve DeSager.
2: The Milwaukee Brewers at home led Seattle 1-0 in the fifth inning. The final was 22-0. That ties for the most lopsided shutout in Major League history since 1888. Texas shutout Washington 5-0. The Rangers just one game back of first place Houston in the AOS. Houston was beaten at home 3-1 by the Angels. The late game, after a rain delay at Wrigley, went to the Cubs with a run in the bottom of the ninth, 4-3 over the White Sox. The Dodgers held on to win at Colorado 7-6. Shohei Ohtani with his 30th homer. The Dodgers place closer Edwin Diaz on the injured list with a neck injury. San Diego ended the Mets' four-game winning streak 5-2. Fernando Tatis Jr. hit two home runs. At Cleveland, Joe Adell a homer and six RBIs. Guardians down San Francisco 8-1. Victories for the Yankees and Toronto. WNBA Indiana sent Toronto to an 11th straight loss.
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4: Today's partly cloudy with highs near 78. Skies stay mainly clear overnight with lows near 60. Tomorrow brings mostly sunny skies and highs in the low 80s, then clouds build in with lows in the low 60s tomorrow night. Friday, watch for a possible thunderstorm, highs approaching the upper 70s, southwest winds around 10. Saturday turns more sun than clouds, temperatures near 78, lows in the upper 50s, winds shifting northwest at 10.

Little girl used to swing right there. Still see her pink bow and her brown hair. She's in the big city now, but she still calls home. She

95.9 Janesville and 99.5 Madison, Bucky Country, Luke Combs, Sleepless in a Hotel Room. Good morning. It's me, Mitch Morgan. Today is National Potato Day. Yep, there with us. Maybe in the morning you have your eggs and hash browns, have your burger and french fries for lunch, and baked potatoes in the evening. Potatoes are always with us. Did you know that Plover, Wisconsin is second in potato production only to the state of Idaho? So we do big time potatoes here, Plover, plus that area has better golf courses than they do out there in Idaho anyway. Well, seeing how we're on the West Coast, let's get the Rocky Mountain Low thing going on here with Corey Kent and Co. Wetzel on Bucky Country.

Jason Aldean, his latest Don't Tell on Me here on Bucky Country. He's always got a hit song on the radio. He just, the guy just does not stop. Prolific, I think, is the word. Well, okay, we got this going on here. If you're going to have lunch with the boss today, here's some things to look out for having lunch with your supervisor. Number one, stay away from the expensive things on the menu. You don't want to,

order it, you know, he's going to think, well, or he or she thinking, well, okay. Mm-hmm. Number two, be careful with alcohol. They say drinking too much can lead to conversations you might regret later. Yes, I will say, if you're going to have boss with a lunch, do not drink alcohol. You will thank me later. Number three, don't order multiple courses if your boss is only having one. In other words, if you're, you know, don't trash up on everything unless you're going to the buffet, and only then go more than twice, unless you're me, because I love buffets. Finally, skip the foods that are really messy or difficult to eat with your boss. Now, you know, you don't want to go back to work after lunch with burrito grease on your shirt or your dress there. It's just not good form. Here comes Chris Young, coming over on Bucky Country.

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0: That's Matt Cooper here on Bucky Country with Highs and Lows. And every time I play that song, I can't help but think about the weather forecast, because we got that coming up in just a little while here on Bucky Country. With a look at the country date book, here's a look at a couple things that happened on this date. Country music history. 1999, Dwight Yoakam's album, guitarist Cadillacs and Hillbilly Music, certified double platinum, so 2 million in sales. 1997, Lone Star's Dean Sams and wife Kim became parents for the first time with the birth of their daughter, Brittany Deanne. And finally, 1995, Brooks and Dunn hit the top of the Billboard Country Singles chart with You're Gonna Miss Me When I'm Gone.
1: Hi, my name is Joe Leone, and I'm the 2nd District Commander in the Wisconsin American Legion. And I thought I would never join a veterans organization. One of the best decisions I've ever made in my life was to join the American Legion. The second best decision I made was not to give up. You should do it. It is so rewarding for your soul. This is your opportunity to really have an impact. I would really love for you to explore the local American Legion post near you.
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4: The Milwaukee Brewers at home led Seattle 1-0 in the fifth inning. The final was 22-0. That ties for the most lopsided shutout in Major League history since 1888. Texas shutout Washington.

0: 5-0. The Rangers just one game back of first place Houston in the AOS. Houston was beaten at home 3-1 by the Angels. The late game, after a rain delay at Wrigley, went to the Cubs with a run in the bottom of the ninth, 4-3 over the White Sox. The Dodgers held on to win at Colorado 7-6. Shohei Ohtani with his 30th homer. The Dodgers place closer Edwin Diaz on the injured list with a neck injury. San Diego ended the Mets' four-game winning streak 5-2. Fernando Tatis Jr. hit two home runs. At Cleveland, Joe Adell, a homer and six RBIs. Guardians down San Francisco 8-1. Victories for the Yankees and Toronto. WNBA Indiana sent Toronto to an 11th straight loss.
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2: Today's partly cloudy with highs near 78. Skies stay mainly clear overnight with lows near 60. Tomorrow brings mostly sunny skies and highs in the low 80s, then clouds build in with lows in the low 60s tomorrow night.

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Luke Combs, Eric Church, that's some right fine music there with It Does to Me here on Bucky Country. Well, the place to be on Friday is Beloit downtown. It's Fridays in the Park, and it goes on through September 4th from 11:30 until 1:30 p.m. Bank First Plaza, which is on the corner of State and Grand. So have your lunch over there. It's one of the top things to do in Beloit, in our humble opinion. Come and have lunch and enjoy some tasty selections served by downtown eateries. Jordan Davis is on Bucky Country. 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

There goes Blake Shelton and nobody here on the Bucky Country as we get into the lunch hour here. I just had to mention this. I found a fun fact here. I could not resist. So here we go. Number one, North America has only one carnivorous butterfly known as the harvester, whose caterpillar doesn't eat plants at all, but hunts and eats bugs. So we got a flesh-eating butterfly known as the harvester. And I was thinking, if this were the 1950s, we could do like a sci-fi thriller in black and white film, and it would be like the harvester butterfly versus Godzilla. I'd be willing to be a part of that project if I could fit into that Godzilla suit. Here comes George Burge and Luke Bryan together with Ride, Ride, Ride.

Hometown home. There's the Locash Cowboys here on Bucky Country. I'm Mitch Morgan. Oh, this is just so disturbing, but I had to mention it here. Grandma is getting plastic surgery. Did you hear about this? People living longer. Plastic surgery is becoming more popular with people over the age of 65. So each year, the 65 plus crowd in the United States, 90,000 surgical procedures and over 600,000 minimally invasive procedures. So they're talking about, well, Botox, dermabrasion, laser hair removal, laser tattoo removal. So grandma is getting plastic surgery. Now, when she goes for that butt lift, I'm going to draw the line. I'm just not having any of that stuff. Zach Brown on the radio. This is Homegrown.

potato chips, do you have just one or two? When you listen to a country station, do you crave just one or two songs? Of course not. That's why here at Bucky Country, we serve them up for you by the

0: Corey Kent and This Heart here on Bucky Country. Did I hear that Parmalee's coming to the Gobbler Theater? Yes, I heard that. More about that coming up in just a little bit here. Miranda Lambert is going to headline a concert at a new Nashville place called The Truth on October 1st. Tickets go on sale Friday, but it's a one-night event for a 4,000-capacity venue new in the Music City. So Miranda Lambert will be joined by a 12-piece string section to perform hits and select songs from her brand new album, which is called Crisco, album coming out on October 2nd. So the day before, she's doing this show at The Truth bar restaurant place in the Music City, and they're going to have an orchestra, 12-piece string orchestra. I love the sound of those real instruments on the records. Usually it's the keyboards or the computer making the string sound effect. All right, break time is coming up here, and then I got Rascal Flatts and one of the top songs on the chart, Ella Langley, on the way here on Bucky Country.
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7: Today's partly cloudy with highs near 78. Skies

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Bucky Country with the Johnson Creek American Indian Artifact Show coming up here. 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

There's Shaboozy and the good news here on Bucky Country in our 1 o'clock hour with me, Mitch Morgan. Now, look at this. Some information about Luke Combs. Luke Combs saying his greatest inspiration came from Miranda Lambert. Luke Combs saying he's always been impressed by the way she writes, sings, and plays. One artist admiring another. Gotta admit, this guy's pretty good himself, don't you think? Luke Combs, this is Be By You on Bucky Country.

Kane Brown and Woman here on Bucky Country. Wednesday afternoon with me, Mitch Morgan, and on the other side of the news comes this story here. According to a study, shedding a few pounds can improve things in the bedroom by making people feel better about their bodies. It's true, because my neighbor says her love life improved dramatically. She lost 250 pounds and then divorced her husband, so it kind of ties in, I guess. Eric Church is on Bucket Country with Springsteen.

0: Parker McCollum and Killing Me on 95.9 Janesville, 99.5 Madison, Bucky Country. Mandatory things you have to have in your junk drawer. Do you have a junk drawer at home? I think I have two or three junk drawers. But here are things that people found in the junk drawer. Number one, a key that has not successfully been matched to any known lock on the property. Yeah, you got to have those keys in there. Rubber bands, paper clips all over the place, or any item that causes the drawer to jam. You know, you don't need it, but you keep it there anyway. A pack of sticky notes, old tube of super glue, or birthday candles, and things like that. Or how about those Allen wrenches from stuff you had to assemble? It's all in there in the junk. You're going to need it someday, right? Or we would have gotten rid of it already. Let's take my break. I'll be right back with Parmalee on Bucky Country.
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6: Today's partly cloudy with highs near 78. Skies stay mainly clear overnight with lows near 60. Tomorrow brings mostly sunny skies and highs in the low 80s, then clouds build in with lows in the low 60s tomorrow night. Friday, watch for a possible thunderstorm, highs approaching the upper 70s. Southwest winds around 10. Saturday turns more sun than clouds. Temperatures near 78, lows in the upper 50s. Winds shifting northwest at 10.
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Riley Green and Luke Combs, and different around here on Bucky Country. 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Rotary Waterfront Park in Jefferson. 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

Russell Dickerson, I'm Bucky Country. I'm Steph Peters. My third kid got his braces today. So all my kids are in braces. And then I realized, oh, is he going to be upset that we got the braces on before back to school and the back to school photos? He could care less. I think it's kind of cool to kind of commemorate the year that he's going to be in braces. My daughter actually wanted her braces on before she started her back to school photos. Thank you, Dr. Bubon. Oh, we're going to be having some smiles in the Peters household. And it's kind of one of those circle of life moment stories, too, because I went to Dr. Bubon when I was 17, and I'm taking my kids there. Weird, right? Kenny Chesney, I'm Bucky Country, 95.9 Janesville and 99.5 Madison.

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0: John Party on Bucky Country. I'm Steph Peters. A big congrats to our Parmalee ticket winners going to see them at the Gobbler Theater in Johnson Creek this Friday. Jennifer, Jake, Chad, Sue, Carrie, congrats. Have a great time at the iconic venue that is the Gobbler Theater. So excited that it is back open. And every seat is a good seat for the shows at the Gobbler Theater. Here, listen to this.
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1: Today's partly cloudy with highs near 78. Skies stay mainly clear overnight with lows near 60. Tomorrow brings mostly sunny skies and highs in the low 80s, then clouds build in with lows in the low 60s tomorrow night. Friday, watch for a possible thunderstorm, highs approaching the upper 70s. Southwest winds around 10. Saturday turns more sun than clouds. Temperatures near 78, lows in the upper 50s. Winds shifting northwest at 10.
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Thomas Rhett. I'm Bucky Country. I'm Steph Peters. What else is still on your summer to-do list? It's weird because I know Labor Day weekend is quote-unquote the unofficial end of summer. My husband's having his shoulder and bicep surgery done right before Labor Day, so that really rearranged our plans. But hey, I'm so excited that he's going to finally be on his journey and getting rid of this pain. And he'll be able to throw the softball with our daughter again, go golfing, kayaking. So summer 2027, watch out. If you're going through a surgery, I'm sending you all my love and strength. Morgan Wallen, I'm Bucky Country, 95.9 Janesville and 99.5 Madison.

Shaboozy and Jelly Roll on Bucky Country. Started binge watching the earlier Spider-Man. What was the first actor's name? Not Tom Holland. That's the new one. Oh my gosh, this is driving me crazy. Okay, we'll talk more about how much Tom Holland is making, and I'm sure you're going to start sending me messages. What was the first actor who did Spider-Man? I love those original movies. We'll get into that in a couple more songs here on Bucky Country.

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1: She's more than just a pretty

Drew Baldridge and Bucky Country. And yes, his name, Tobey Maguire. I had one of those blanks when I was thinking of the original Spider-Man. And now we have Tom Holland, who is just making the paychecks, as he should. A brand new day, making him $20 million salary, but he also gets a percentage of the profits, so more looking like $100 million. And quite a difference when he was making $250,000 for his first appearance as Spider-Man. Kind of like Robert Downey Jr. Robert Downey Jr. was making half a mil for the first Iron Man and then over 50 mil for Iron Man 3 5 years later. But that's, hey, the side of the business for these hit movies, right? Keith Urban.

half a mil for the first Iron Man, and then over 50 mil for Iron Man 3 5 years later. But that's, hey, the side of the business for these hit movies, right? Keith Urban, I'm Bucky Country, 95.9 Janesville, and 99.5 Madison. Which actor is your favorite Spider-Man?

0: Alexander Kay. I'm Bucky Country. With my kids going back to school on Monday, I debated trying to get them in a sleep routine. All right, guys, you're going to start going to bed at 10 p.m. every night this week. Yep, that didn't work. They were still up till midnight. This weekend, they're having one big final sleepover party. And I realized, yes, the first couple days of school are full of adrenaline anyways. And then what happens? They crash. They're going to go to bed early, probably by the second night, and then just naturally get back into that routine. So whoop it up. Have those final parties. Stay up till midnight. Eat too much ice cream. Because Monday, the schedule returns. And I'm excited. Let's get you updated on our weather forecast now. Any more storms like we experienced yesterday? We'll get you updated in just less than 2 minutes here. Megan Maroney, Jordan Davis, and Billy Currington music on Bucky Country.
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4: Expect some sun breaking through today with highs near 78. Tonight brings mostly clear skies, late lows near 57, and light fog with visibility around a mile. Tomorrow, sunshine wins out over the clouds, and highs climb into the low 80s. A few clouds drift in tomorrow night as lows settle into the low 60s. Then, looking ahead to Friday, rain develops with highs in the upper 70s and lows again in the low 60s.
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1: Megan Maroney on Bucky Country, enjoying this beautiful weather, quite opposite than what we experienced yesterday. How did your property hold up? Saw some photos of friends with storm damage, and I really hope that the insurance company you work with do what they're supposed to do, what we pay them the hundreds of thousands of dollars each year, so that when it is something like this with storm damage, they step up to the plate and don't nickel and dime you. But something I have learned, my insurance agent always says, Steph, videotape everything now in your home and hold on to that. And heaven forbid, if you do have some type of storm damage, you can look back and be like, oh yeah, I did have that many TVs or that much furniture, or that much clothing for my kids. So keep that in mind. Just do a little video around your house and keep that safe, okay? 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

yeah, I did have that many TVs or that much furniture, or that much clothing for my kids. So keep that in mind. 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Jordan Davis on Bucky Country 95.9 Janesville and 99.5 Madison.

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Morgan Wallen and Post Malone on Bucky Country. I'm Steph Peters. A big congrats to our ticket winners going to see Parmalee at the Gobbler Theater in Johnson Creek this Friday night. Jennifer, Jake, Chad, Sue, and Carrie, congrats. Have a great time back with the historic venue that has reopened. And yes, the bar still rotates. Also, what's great with the Gobbler Theater in Johnson Creek, every seat is a good seat. So get your tickets, see more of the lineup that they have scheduled, gobblertheater.com. And we're going to be playing one of those hit songs from Parmalee in just a moment, along with Low Cap.

Creek. Every seat is a good seat. 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And we're going to be playing one of those hit songs from Parmalee in just a moment, along with Low Cash and Kane Brown. First, Luke Combs, Be By You on Bucky Country, 95.9 and 99.5.

Kane Brown on Bucky Country. Rest in peace to an iconic band member. ZZ Top's drummer, Frank Beard, passed away at the age of 77 yesterday. No word on the cause of death, but something besides being a great drummer, Frank Beard was famous for having the last name Beard, but being the only member of ZZ Top without a beard. So many hit songs. That iconic look, too, right? Rest in peace, Frank Beard. Thanks for all the hits with ZZ Top. 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

0: Parker McCollum on Bucky Country. Head on out to Legendary Lake Mills on Friday for the Slider Stand. They're celebrating 100 years with the American Legion Slider Stand. Isn't that incredible to think what the Slider Stand looked like 100 years ago? Well, they are still grilled in lard. And it's all a win-win. All the money goes right back into the community. You could thank one of our local heroes while you're getting your burger every Friday through October. They usually wrap it up at the beginning of October. So keep that in mind for this Friday. And speaking of the American Legion, they need more Legionnaire members to continue on the mission. So if you or a loved one has served just one day in our military, look into the American Legion. Here's Steve's story.
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4: Expect some sun breaking through today with highs near 78. Tonight brings mostly clear skies, late lows near 57, and light fog with visibility.

Visibility around a mile. Tomorrow, sunshine wins out over the clouds, and highs climb into the low 80s. A few clouds drift in tomorrow night, as lows settle into the low 60s. Then, looking ahead to Friday, rain develops, with highs in the upper 70s and lows again in the low 60s.

Nate Smith, Whiskey on You on Bucky Country. I'm Steph Peters, getting ready for the final days before my kids go back to school, and I'm excited. It's so interesting to see all my friends on social media posting their different emotions. I'm the mom that can't wait for my kids to get back to school and get back into that routine, getting education again. I mean, they had a blast this summer, and I keep reminding them all the fun we did have, because you know the number one question they're going to get, hey, what'd you do this summer? I forget. No, you went to amusement parks, the beaches, the parks. So many fun fairs. So look back through those photos and videos. Kenny Chesney now on Bucky Country.

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Ella Langley on Bucky Country, and she has become pretty inspirational in becoming what Jelly Roll is on stage. A very gospel message. In a recent concert, Ella Langley played her song Lovin' Life Again, where she says to the crowd, "I'm just so thankful that no matter how hard it gets, no matter how many times I question myself, I have the

0: most important person that could love me, loving me, and that's all I need. Nothing else that gets me back to loving life again. And continue to say that you are so loved, not just by the people you're with, but by Jesus Christ. And that's all you can ask for in life. That is on social media if you want to see more of Ella Langley's powerful gospel reminder at a recent concert. And let's play some Jelly Roll music in less than 90 seconds here to Morgan Wallen and Jason Aldean on Bucky Country.
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Morgan Wallen nominated for Artist of the Year at this year's MTV Video Music Awards, which always makes me laugh that this still is an award show when MTV doesn't even play music videos. But Ella Langley is also nominated, including her Song of the Year nomination for Choosing Texas, which I think should win. Shaboozey's song Cowgirl is up for Best Cinematography. You know, when was the last time you actually watched a music video? Well, if this is still of interest to you, check out the 2026 MTV Video Music Awards. Music now from Jason Aldean with one of his first big hits on country radio all those years ago. And just last year, he celebrated 30 number one hits. 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

0: Dylan Marlowe and Dylan Scott on Bucky Country. Have you been trying to get more steps in? Well, you can join the Wednesday walks. I'm somebody who also likes the accountability and camaraderie of having a buddy to kind of push me to join those walks. Well, in case you missed this morning's, they do it on Wednesday mornings, 10 a.m. meeting in Janesville. The Rock County Council of Aging presents Wednesday walks, opportunity for individuals more around the age group of 55 plus to exercise while enjoying places of interest, getting to know people, places, the history of Rock County. 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Let's get you updated on our weather forecast here in 90 seconds to Ella Langley, Kenny Chesney, and Brett Eldridge on Bucky Country.
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2: Tonight looks mostly clear with lows around 60, though patchy fog will drop visibility to near a mile. Sunshine takes over tomorrow with highs in the low 80s, then clouds build tomorrow night with lows in the low 60s. Rain looks likely Friday, with highs in the upper 70s. Saturday turns mainly sunny, highs near 79, winds from the northwest at 10. Sunday keeps the sunshine going, highs in the mid-70s, lows in the mid-50s overnight.
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Kenny Chesney. I'm Bucky Country. I'm Steph Peters. Before I head out, it's Steph's smile of the day. Well, seeing my kids get their braces today. My son is the last of my three kids getting braces. And it's so funny how he could care less if he was getting his braces put on before back to school and photo day, where my daughter was so nervous. Which color should I pick out for my braces, Mom, for my school photo this year? It's so fun to look back at those photos, too. Yeah, I had braces when I was a senior in high school, so I had them during my senior photos, and it's still such a hoot to look back at those. And now have the smile of confidence. Thank you, Dr. Bubon. What a trip taking my kids back to the orthodontist I went to as a teenager. Circle of life. Enjoy the rest of your evening with Ritter. Music from Jason Aldean, Kit Moore, and Morgan Wallen. Tucker Wetman.

0: Well, here we are, Wednesday all over again, and now we get to feel that the extreme excitement or disappointment that we're not quite to the weekend yet, or that it's just that much closer.
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Hey, what's up? It's Ritter. I don't think in my entire life have I ever seen a baseball game with 22 runs. I mean, Brewers absolutely went bonkers Monday night. In fact, they set a record. I'll tell you what and just how impressive it really was coming up.

0: quick enough.
1: I was watching and was like, y'all save some for later in the week. It's rare. I've never seen it, but when the Brewers beat Seattle Monday night 22-0, that became not only the biggest shutout in franchise history, but tied the modern record for all of baseball in the biggest shutout margin ever. I mean, I can imagine someone waking up this morning, seeing the box score, going 22. Is that an error?
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2: Tonight looks mostly clear with lows around 60, though patchy fog will drop visibility to near a mile. Sunshine takes over tomorrow with highs in the low 80s, then clouds build tomorrow night with lows in the low 60s. Rain looks likely Friday with highs in the upper 70s. Saturday turns mainly sunny, highs near 79, winds from the northwest at 10. Sunday keeps the sunshine going, highs in the mid 70s, lows in the mid 50s overnight.
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